94.9 The River, and it definitely feels like summer is on the way with a high in the 90s today. A little cooler tomorrow, though, with a high in the middle 70s. But if you look at the 10-day, we'll be in the 60s for highs by the weekend.

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2: 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I figure since the Gorge is in Washington, I would tell a story about my first time at the Tacoma Dome. I went to see the Black Keys and Modest Mouse was opening. When we got there, we had some seats way back in like the nosebleeds, very back. And while we were in the midst of looking for our seats, a security guard pulled us aside and said, "Where are you seated?" And we're like, "Oh, we're somewhere back there." And he's like, "Well, your day just got a lot better." 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
7: Slow going here on westbound I-84 right now. 14 minutes from the Gowan Road exit to the Flying Y. But Flying Y is slow coming out of downtown Boise. And we just got a lot of traffic converging on to the interstate right now. So 42 minutes to get you from Flying Y to the Marketplace exit. 33 minutes from Eagle Road to the Franklin Caldwell exit via Chinden 2026. And 24 minutes via 44 and State Street to get you to Star from Eagle Road. We do have an accident on the Cole westbound off-ramp right now. The shoulder and left lane there are taken up, so that's going to cause some delays getting onto the freeway via Cole westbound right there.
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2: I'm not addicted to pizza, but it's the bread. It's the crust.
3: Yeah.
2: I could eat that for days.
3: Yeah. It's the combination of fat and sugar together. Lots of sugar in the crust of a pizza. 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
3: Right.
2: Well, that's the thing. Even though you're full, you still reach in. You're going to eat that? You're going to eat that last slice?
3: 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But then we reach a point where it's like, well, there's no point in saving that.
2: Nah, it doesn't save well.
3: It would be an insult to the pizza not to eat the rest of it.
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3: Vertigo, migraines, years of looking for answers. What most people don't realize is the cause can be a misalignment in the upper neck. Sometimes from a fall, a car accident, a sports injury, a head injury you barely remember from years ago. 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
1: Hello, my name is Casey Higgs. I figure since the Gorge is in Washington, I would tell a story about my first time at the Tacoma Dome. I went to see the Black Keys and Modest Mouse was opening. When we got there, we had some seats way back in like the nosebleeds, very back. And while we were in the midst of looking for our seats, a security guard pulled us aside and said, "Where are you seated?" And we're like, "Oh, we're somewhere back there." And he's like, "Well, your day just got a lot better." And he led us to a little hidden elevator and took us down and walked us to the very front row and gave us front row seats.
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2: 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It's the crust.
3: Yeah.
2: I could eat that for days.
3: Yeah. It's the combination of fat and sugar together. Lots of sugar in the crust of a pizza. And there's something about a pizza that just screams, you might as well have more, even though you're full.
0: Eat me.
3: Right.
2: Well, that's the thing. Even though you're full, you still reach in. You're going to eat that? You're going to eat that last slice?
3: My wife and I will make one of those frozen pizzas that should be enough for two meals. But then we reach a point where, well, there's no point in saving that.
2: Nah, it doesn't save well.
3: It would be an insult to the pizza not to eat the rest of it.
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0: Oh, now I get it. 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
1: Maybe you should join them.
2: I'm not addicted to pizza, but it's the bread. It's the crust.
3: Yeah.
2: I could eat that for days.
3: Yeah. It's the combination of fat and sugar together. Lots of sugar in the crust of a pizza. And there's something about a pizza that just screams, you might as well have more, even though you're full, right?
2: Eat me.
3: Right.
2: Well, that's the thing. Even though you're full, you still reach in. You're going to eat that? You're going to eat that last slice?
3: My wife and I will make one of those frozen pizzas that should be enough for two meals. But then we reach a point where it's like, well, there's no point in saving that.
2: Nah, it doesn't save well.
3: It would be an insult to the pizza not to eat the rest of it.
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0: Yeah, it's hot, but it's a dry heat is what it is.
1: And only the chickens
0: get light. What is she talking about? Casey Musgraves going through a dry spell, 94.9 The River with Melissa and Kevin.
1: Morning.
0: And boy, as long as we're talking about semi-meteorological terms, the TV weather people might have to mop themselves off from all the excitement that they've been experiencing the last 24 hours
1: or so. It's been juicy, huh?
0: Oh, boy. We go from record heat yesterday, 96 degrees, to a wind advisory. See, the cold front is moving in, and then the wind is carrying in the cold front.
1: I can feel it.
0: And we're... Melissa says to me this morning, oh, I think that cold front is already affecting me. Because the cold front hasn't actually moved in yet. It's still like 70 degrees.
1: No, it's really the meat locker we work in, but yeah, I'm freezing all the time.
0: This room is never cold. I have never once experienced a chill in this room.
1: It must be the menopausal moment.
0: I guess that's got to be it. But now they're all excited about the wind advisory. I think that kicks in midday today, goes through the end of the day, could have gusts up to 40 miles per hour.
1: Sheesh.
0: So just factor that in. It's probably going to screw up the afternoon commute because windy conditions
1: drive.
0: Just know that.
1: And that might make us go inside tonight, vintage 61.
0: When we do our Wine Wednesday, we'll likely be not using the porch as nice as it is. It's probably not the best day for it. But you know what they say, every time it gets windy, you got to secure your outdoor furniture, right? Secure your small pets as well. You don't want them blowing away.
1: They're just plucked away.
0: Right. And don't even try to make the hair look nice today,
1: because
0: that's a losing cause.
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2: Eastbound I-84 is running smooth here this morning. 14 minutes to get you from the Nampa Karcher exit all the way to the Flying Y. State Street, Highway 44 right now. Middleton to Eagle Road, 19 minutes. And Chittenden 2026, 25 minutes from the Caldwell Franklin exit to Eagle Road. Eagle Road southbound, 12 minutes to get you to the interstate. And Meridian Road right now from Deer Flat Road to Overland, just 8 minutes. 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
3: All right, get ready for Weird Al Yankovic. He's got a movie about his life in the works, and on Sirius, as it was, it's now becoming a stage musical. It's called Dare to be Stupid, the Weird Al musical.
0: Right, there was a movie last year, but now he's doing a musical based on his life, and this is really what the theater has been begging for years.
3: He says, ever since I was a middle-aged man, I've always wanted to be part of the New York theater community.
0: It's about time those two got together. That should be fun.
3: Yeah, Dare to be Stupid is going to be based off his 1985 album, too, with the same title.
0: I think I used to own that album,
3: did
0: actually.
3: You?
0: Yes. Cool. I had a few Weird Al discs in the day, so that should be fun.
3: Fun show to see. Graduation speeches are usually full of cheers and applause and inspirational quotes, all that jazz, but here's one speaker at the University of Central Florida who got a very different reaction. I saw this video yesterday. Her name is Gloria Caulfield. She was speaking to graduates Friday when she called AI the next industrial revolution.
0: Okay.
3: And boy, did she get booed. The entire crowd just booed her. And her reaction, she was like, oh, what happened?
0: I struck
3: a chord. May I finish?
0: Well, maybe the fact that a whole bunch of college students who are worried about getting a job aren't exactly wrapping their arms around the AI revolution.
3: Read the room, Gloria.
0: Yeah.
3: Things got really awkward when she continued and still got more boos. At one point, she looked flustered and said, I see I have a bipolar topic here. What she meant to say was polarizing instead. Maybe use AI to proofread your script there, Gloria.
0: Maybe just wrap it up and say, reach for the stars. I got to go. with a cliche and get the hell out of there.
3: And this was in front of the College of Arts and Humanities and College of Communication. So,
0: yeah, they're especially not going to like AI.
3: No way. And there are people who will toss yogurt the day after the expiration date. And then there are people like this. There's a mom over on Instagram going viral for explaining how she learned how car ranch is a thing.
0: You mean ranch dressing in the car?
3: Ranch dressing in the car. She wants to know if you're as horrified as she is. So she said her family was having dinner and her 17-year-old daughter asked for ranch. The mom apologized. No, sorry, we're out. Here, up some ketchup instead. No, versatile. Mm-hmm. Ranch is very versatile. Ranch is a favorite among a lot of kids. So the daughter excused herself, ran out to the car and said, I have some ranch in the car. Brought a packet of ranch in at the dinner table and sat and proceeded to sprinkle ranch dressing on her.
0: And
3: on her
0: mom's
3: food.
0: Like, what are you doing?
3: Oh my gosh, it was a packet. So I'm sure it was fine. But little does this mom know that a lot of people who love their condiments have car ranch, desk ranch, purse ranch, work ranch, boat ranch. They've got their ranch everywhere.
0: She was a little bit concerned that her daughter had this package of ranch, I think from Chick-fil-A, festering in her car in the Florida sun for months. And the girl didn't think anything of it.
3: Yeah, right? She said, how old is that? And the daughter said, a couple of months.
0: Yeah.
3: But unless her kid gets diarrhea, explosive vomiting, she's fine. Kids need to be exposed to those kinds of things.
0: She's 17. She'll bounce back. Yeah, just don't try that when you're 37. Have a completely different reaction. That's your Pop Culture Daily.
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5: Eastbound I-84 right now, tracking 16 minutes from the Nampa Marketplace exit to the Flying Y. That number going to change a little bit here. We do have an accident right before the Meridian exit on the left shoulder. There's emergency services there, so we'll see how long that holds up traffic. Highway 44, State Street from Middleton to Eagle, 21 minutes right now. And Chinden 2026 from the Caldwell Franklin exit to Eagle Road, 29 minutes right now. And then Eagle Road southbound to the interstate, 12 minutes. So far, Meridian northbound from Deer Flat Road in CUNA to Overland, just 9 minutes. Still stuck with cable? Break up already. 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

0: MTV Unplugged version of Bruce Springsteen's Because the Night, formed by 10,000 Maniacs on 94.9 The River. It's Melissa and Kevin, and as if yesterday's weather weren't enough of an indication, summer's just around the corner, you know?
1: It sure is.
0: Summer's just around the corner, so why not talk about baseball, hot dogs, and beer? Boise Hawks kicking off their season next Tuesday, and maybe they can borrow a gimmick, because it's really all about the gimmicks and not the game itself when you go to a minor league
1: baseball game.
0: Yeah, it's all about the goofiness. Shoot. Maybe they can borrow this one from the Lehigh Valley Iron Pigs minor league baseball team.
1: I love it.
0: Iron Pigs is an excellent name for a team in the heart of steel country.
1: Sure is.
0: Iron Pigs have unveiled what they call the most inefficient beer delivery system ever, the beer zip line. I just saw a video for this.
1: And the most inefficient delivery system.
0: It's the dumbest thing, but it's really fun. You walk up to an outdoor concession stand. You say, I'd like a can of beer, please. This is for cans only.
1: Okay.
0: And so I guess they give notice to the guy at the other end of the zip line, and down comes your can of beer very slowly, very slowly, very slowly. And then the person behind the counter grabs it and hands it to the customer.
1: Clever.
0: Pre-shaken for your convenience.
1: Nice.
0: You open that thing up, it probably explodes in your face.
1: A lot of them.
0: But that's part of the minor league experience,
1: yeah,
0: after all.
1: So
0: we got the zip line beer delivery system at minor league ballparks. And as long as we're on the topic of hot dogs and beer, did you know? Here's a fun little fact for you. Costco sells more hot dogs every year than all 30 major league ballparks combined.
1: Really?
0: 6 times as many hot dogs as all 30 major league ballparks combined.
1: Well, the price is right.
0: $1.50 for a hot dog and a soda. Yeah. 124 million of those hot dogs is what Costco sells nationwide.
1: That's crazy. Well, they are delicious.
0: Even if you're not a hot dog eater, that's a good hearty dog. Yeah. That's a good meal. That'll stick to your ribs.
1: At a baseball field, what is it, $12 or something?
0: I know.
1: It's ridiculous.
0: Yeah, that's got to be the reason why hot dogs are selling more at Costco than in all the other Major League Baseball stadiums combined. I went to Costco earlier this week, and I don't know, I might get my membership rescinded. I didn't get a hot dog or a rotisserie chicken.
1: What?
0: I think I got maybe one or two more
1: violations.
0: What's
1: wrong
0: They're probably going to be monitoring the fact that I don't get the hot dog and the chicken every time. They might yank my membership.
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3: Eastbound I-84 right now, tracking 16 minutes from the Nampa Marketplace exit to the Flying Y. That number going to change a little bit here. We do have an accident right before the Meridian exit on the left shoulder. There's emergency services there, so we'll see how long that holds up traffic. Highway 44 State Street from Middleton to Eagle, 21 minutes right now. And Chinden 2026 from the Caldwell Franklin exit to Eagle Road, 29 minutes right now. And then Eagle Road southbound to the interstate, 12 minutes. So far, Meridian northbound from Deer Flat Road in CUNA to Overland, just 9 minutes. Still stuck with cable? Break up already. 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

0: River Road Trip number 3 for 2026 is Brandi Carlile's Echoes Through the Canyon. Final weekend of May at the Gorge. Also featuring Sheryl Crow, Wynonna Judd. And since this is the last of 3 shows that weekend, you could see some walk-ons.
1: You just never know.
0: From the previous nights, she's been known to do that. River Road Trip includes tickets, camping passes, and gas.
1: Yeah,
0: well, take and carry your expensive gas. 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
1: And listen, we could all use a little extra time every day to knock out tasks that we've been putting off or do something that we actually want to do. According to a new survey, almost half of us say our lives need more fun.
0: Mm-hmm.
1: 9 in 10 believe that having more fun with others leads to better relationships, better overall life. Can't remember the last time we actually had a full day of fun. Half of us can't remember that.
0: We're all stretched so thin with work responsibilities, family responsibilities.
1: That's what it is.
0: And everything else, and sitting in traffic.
1: The average person says they'd want 17 extra hours per week. To just having fun. That's it. That's like 2.5 hours a day, basically.
0: It's a very important thing. It's something that everybody should make time for.
1: And even if your adult play consists of just watching TV, hanging out with your friends, family, enjoying outdoor activities, personal hobbies. My thing is I walk by or drive by somebody on a nighttime and I'm like, wouldn't it be nice to be able to walk your dog at 7 o'clock at night?
0: Person who goes to bed at 7 o'clock every night.
1: Well, I just want to play more pickleball, have more time at night to do the things that I have to normally decline because I got to go to bed so early. But yeah, we all just want more fun in our lives.
0: Well, if you don't have enough time for fun, I guess you need to make a point of making time and make your own fun. Create your own entertainment and do so at work. That's what we say.
1: Schedule your spontaneity.
0: Right. Plan your spontaneity and make sure you get paid to do it. So make sure you put aside special time just to mess with your coworkers and entertain yourself that way.
1: Fun.
0: That's right. Tell them we said it was okay. It's Peter Gabriel on 94.9 The River.

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0: Well, there is an interesting twist on the golden rule. People treat their dogs the way they wish to be treated by human beings.
1: Oh, if only.
0: If only. What a world we live in. We'll dive into that after Death Cab for Cutie on 94.9 The River.

0: Nice to hear new music from Death Cab for Cutie. It's a good song there. Riptides on 94.9 The River with Melissa and Kevin. And this is something that I know you have known for years. The emotional bond between human and dog.
1: Thick.
0: Is a very real one. Dogs are very good at cluing into however you're feeling.
1: They are.
0: And they will actually match whatever vibe you're putting out there. If they see you're having a bad day, they'll walk up
1: to
0: you.
1: Come over and lick your face.
0: Right.
1: Put their nuzzle up against you.
0: Right. Put their head in your lap or whatever. And if you're in a happy mood, they're going to say, hey, let's go. Let's party. Well, that actually works both ways. Psychologists have found that people tend to treat their dog the way they would like to be treated by other human beings. I guess it's a little bit of a canine twist on the golden rule, and maybe they're just filling some kind of emotional void in their life and probably don't even realize they're doing it.
1: Probably not.
0: But wouldn't it be nice? Didn't you used to say that your husband would complain that he wishes he...
2: If only I got treated as good as the dogs do.
0: The only reason I bring that up is because I'd like to hear you do that voice. And then you would say,
2: well, I got half the attention you dogs
1: Well, maybe if you acted like
0: exactly,
1: my dogs, I'd be,
0: exactly.
1: I'd give you that same attention.
0: What an idyllic world we'd be living in if we treated each other as well as we treat our dogs. And I guess what that means is if you are in a relationship and there's a dog involved in the relationship, maybe you should take a little time and give your significant other a little extra love. Maybe give them a belly rubbing.
1: Scratch behind the ears.
0: Scratch behind the ears.
2: That's a good boy.
0: They love that.
2: Oh, who's a good,
1: yes, big
2: you,
1: stretch.
0: Say the words, yes, you are. Yes, you are, over and over again. And if you go driving someplace together, don't just go through the motions. Shake the keys and say you want to go for a ride.
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0: and beef jerky, a peanut butter, turkey, garlic, gravy, mashed potato, and jelly sandwich.
1: That's gonna pass on that one.
0: That's Elvis worthy that right gross. There. And my roommate used to eat raw pasta straight from the bag at 2 a.m. Crunching sounds, dry noodles. No explanation given.
1: You don't need an explanation needed. That.
0: Nothing good ever happens at 2 a.m.
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5: Eastbound I-84 this morning has been somewhat adventurous. Right now, just 25 minutes to get you from the Nampa Marketplace exit to the Flying Y. However, we do have a reported accident eastbound I-84 just past the 10-mile exit. The left shoulder occupied right now. We'll see how if that makes things even busier here throughout the morning. Highway 44, State Street, 29 minutes to get you from Middleton to Eagle Road. And then 2026. Chinden from the Franklin exit in Caldwell all the way to Eagle Road, 40 minutes right now. And Eagle Road southbound to the interstate, 19 minutes. Meridian Road northbound from CUNA, 12 minutes from Deer Flat Road right now. 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

0: Stomp Clap Hey, or in this case, Stomp Clap Ho Hey. 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
1: So millennial guys these days seem to be avoiding the whole midlife crisis cliche of ditching the wife, getting a girlfriend, getting a sports car.
0: Well, the older millennials are now in their 40s, right?
1: They are. Yeah. So instead of doing that, they're most likely spending their fun money on looking good and staying healthy for as long as possible. Mm-hmm. That's the thing. Experts are calling this shift from lifespan to hot span. They want to stay hot longer, I guess.
0: Well, that's probably
1: trying anyway.
0: That's that first age period when you're 40 plus where you start to recognize, oh, I am getting older and things are not going to be the way they were
1: right.
0: ever again. So I'm going to try to turn back the clock a bit.
1: So the trend is more than just, you know, buying high-end skin goop and shampoo. Is these guys are spending thousands on scientific blood work to track their metabolism, get their hormones checked out, biological age, all that. They're also messing around with expensive peptide therapy and repairs stuff that repairs their cells and boosts their collagen, keeps their skin looking younger and hanging on to their youthful appearance and their performance.
0: So they're spending a ton of money trying to defy nature.
1: Exactly.
0: Basically.
1: I'm seeing a lot of that online.
0: Sure.
1: That a lot of health places are catering to the guys now because they want in on the action
0: and
1: as well.
0: Every social media influencer has the single thing that every guy that age has to do.
1: Right.
0: And every guy's saying, oh yeah, I need
1: they're
0: to do this.
1: They're all talking about which peptides they're on, right. which collagen they're taking, which is real, which is not, you know, all that stuff.
0: It's always a guy in his kitchen wearing the tank top, standing above his Vitamix and throwing in all kinds of stuff from the produce,
1: section. Best stuff, guys, I promise.
0: And convincing a bunch of guys with belly fat that they could be just like him.
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4: Eastbound I-84 this morning, a little challenging. 25 minutes from the Napa Marketplace exit to the Flying Y. We do have a couple of situations out there, though. An accident just past 10 mile exit on the left shoulder. And then the Linder overpass, we have a couple vehicles on the side of the road along with some law enforcement. So that is going to delay things just a little bit. Highway 44 State Street from Middleton to Eagle right now, 27 minutes. And Chinden 2026 from the Franklin Caldwell exit, still tracking at about 40 minutes to get you to Eagle Road. Just heavy traffic there at Star, Eagle, and 10 Mile. Meanwhile, Eagle Road southbound to the interstate, getting heavy in between there, 19 minutes to get you from Eagle to the interstate, and Meridian Road, 12 minutes from Deer Flat in Cuna to Overland Road right now. Tomorrow's internet is here today. 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

0: Mara, so let me ask you this question, Melissa. Do you think you're cool?
1: I know I'm cool.
0: I'm cool because I don't even have to think about being cool. Congratulations. You are among a majority of Americans. More than 56% of people believe they're cool and cooler than they were back in high school. Some people peak in high school and they were the cool person, but it's the real winners who know how cool they are now, just like me. When you were in high school, you were kind of a nerd, weren't you?
1: Well, I was a cool nerd.
0: I see.
1: It was a drama, choir, big fish in a small pond in that group, but I was friends with everybody. But I'll, looking back at my senior pictures or just school pictures, but I looked older then than I do now. I look like a 50-year-old Polish farm wife.
0: No, you
1: didn't. In my senior high school.
0: I've seen your old photos. You look fine.
1: I had a permed mullet. I wore these pearls. I'm like, what are you thinking? I thought it was hot stuff. And I look back now, I'm like, no way, girl. You are a weirdo.
0: So you are saying I'm cool because I was a theater kid. I'm going to let that sink in for a minute because theater kids are the antithesis of cool. I know I wasn't cool in high school. I had friends. I was popular enough, but nobody looked at me and said, hey, that's the cool guy
1: in high school. But you were just a number in
0: I would never consider myself cool at any point in my life, but I think I'm cooler now than I was in high school. And that is that aligns with what most people think.
1: We all look cooler, too, I think.
0: The older people who think they're the coolest are the parents of kids under the age of 18, which makes total sense.
1: Oh, yeah.
0: Because everybody wants to be the cool mom, the cool dad.
1: And you got to keep up, right?
0: Right. And that is the thing that makes teenagers cringe more than anything is when their parents think they're cool and try to drop in the teen slang around
1: Mom,
0: the kids' friends.
1: I know, right? What are you even saying? Don't say that.
0: My wife likes to joke that she dated a bunch of nerdy guys in college, and she could have married one of them, probably been a tech billionaire's wife by
1: probably.
0: Now.
1: Probably.
0: And I said, well, you know, you could have married one of those nerds in college, but instead you end up with a cool guy like me. She said, yeah.
1: That's what I'm thinking.
0: That's
1: after.
0: Exactly what I'm thinking. What's coming up this morning on River's Edge?
1: It's a good old, going back to 1982, Time from Culture Club.
0: Culture Club from Time and Time, Clock of the Heart, right after the break.
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4: Eastbound I-84 this morning, a little challenging. 25 minutes from the Napa Marketplace exit to the Flying Y. We do have a couple of situations out there, though. An accident just past 10-mile exit on the left shoulder. And then the Linder Overpass, we have a couple vehicles on the side of the road along with some law enforcement. So that is going to delay things just a little bit. Highway 44, State Street from Middleton to Eagle right now, 27 minutes. And Chinden 2026 from the Franklin Caldwell exit, still tracking at about 40 minutes to get you to Eagle Road. Just heavy traffic there at Star, Eagle, and 10 Mile. Meanwhile, Eagle Road southbound to the interstate, getting heavy in between there, 19 minutes to get you from Eagle to the interstate. And Meridian Road, 12 minutes from Deer Flat in Cuna to Overland Road right now. Tomorrow's internet is here today. 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
5: 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A lush, heartfelt pop ballad about how love can feel urgent and fragile at the same time. From 1982, this is Culture Club. It's Time.

0: sung by fine boy George, reflecting on how we can always have a stable relationship with some time. I thought it was cool when I was listening to that album, 1982.
1: Culture Club. Yes, Culture Club shot out of the gate with 6 consecutive top 10 singles in the early MTV era. That's a nice little throwback there. Today's River's Edge selection. 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
0: Seems a lot of Americans' health advice now starts with a scroll. Mm-hmm. Get that finger out. It's a new Pew Research Center finding that about half of us half of you who are under the age of 50 turn to social media influencers now for wellness tips. Oh my gosh. Everything from diet and exercise to even mental health. They're getting all of that online.
1: I might be a cranky old man, but I can't imagine taking health advice from some stranger who's pointing a phone at himself. It just seems foreign to me.
0: Hi, guys. Yeah. Anybody with a backlight, a ring light in their tucked themselves, right. Like doing it over and over again.
1: Today I'm promoting something I'm getting paid to promote, but try to look past that.
0: But the problem is a lot of those influencers aren't actual doctors.
1: No kidding.
0: In fact, well, somewhere they say they're healthcare professionals. Plenty describe themselves as coaches.
1: I'm a life coach.
0: Or entrepreneurs. Yes. A lot of them are just influencers on Instagram, followed by TikTok and YouTube. And still, trust is still mixed. A lot of people say they only believe some of what they say and some of what they're seeing. A lot of influencers are clearly part of the big picture, but yeah, it can go awry real quick. But it's sad that so many people are getting all of their medical information, and mental health information via TikTok.
1: And their news, too.
0: And their news.
1: So if you decide that maybe strangers who are calling themselves influencers aren't the best source of medical advice, you can always ask chat, too.
0: Because chat's going to tell you what you want to hear.
1: Chat knows everything.
0: Right?
1: Chat knows all. Chat knows that we're going to have another Wine Wednesday party at Vintage 61 Wine Bar and Kitchen on Main Street in Meridian. That's today from 3, actually from 5 until 7. Join us for a little after-work fun. It's another Wine Wednesday with 94.9 The River.

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0: Got a bad habit that you want to break before you indulge in it again? Three words for you. Use your butt.
1: I like that.
0: There's nothing that your butt can't do. We'll tell you why using your butt is a good way to break a bad habit next on 94.9 The River.

0: called Ride Lonesome, newest one from Beck on 94.9 The River with Melissa and Kevin. Use your butt if you want to stop yourself from indulging in a bad habit. It's a way of interrupting the patterns in your brain. The bad habits that we indulge in tend to be started by triggers, right?
1: Sure.
0: You're used to doing one thing and then the bad habit is attached to it. So this is your brain's way. This is your body's way of tricking your brain. So you just clench your butt muscles for about 5 seconds.
1: So for us gals, it's like Kegel.
0: Right? Like Kegel exercise.
1: Squeeze those buns.
0: Actually, it can be any muscle at all. Just tense it up for 5 seconds. And that sort of interrupts the pattern that leads to the bad habit. It's kind of like snapping the rubber band on your wrist.
1: Yeah.
0: So it just sends a signal to your brain. It's like,
1: a quick butt clench.
0: Right. So if you walk past that box of donuts in the break room, instead of reaching for the donut, just...
1: Are we actually going to think this to do this?
0: Just tighten up. And your coworkers might think that you need to go to the bathroom real bad, but you'll be doing yourself a favor.
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3: Hello, my name is Casey Higgs. I figure since the gorge is in Washington, I would tell a story about my first time at the Tacoma Dome. I went to see the Black Keys and Modest Mouse was opening. When we got there, we had some seats way back in like the nosebleeds, very back. And while we were in the midst of looking for our seats, a security guard pulled us aside.

0: and said, "Where are you seated?" And we're like, "Oh, we're somewhere back there." And he's like, "Well, your day just got a lot better." And he led us to a little hidden elevator and took us down and walked us to the very front row and gave us front row seats.
1: That's what we're looking for. Real stories. Your story.
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0: radicals say you get what you give, we say you get what we give, as in tickets to shows.
1: John Butler.
0: We love doing that. John Butler Trio at the Knitting Factory tomorrow night.
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1: And this.
2: And this.

0: Madness. All about the alliteration there. It's Madness from Muse on 94.9 The River. Melissa and Kevin.
1: So the hottest new trend over in India, you won't believe this, throwing Diet Coke parties.
0: All right, there's got to be a reason for that.
1: It's the closure of the Strait of Hormuz that's caused a shortage of cans, aluminum cans, and that is impacting the availability of Diet Coke over in that country.
0: So it's not just the oil supply that's getting choked. It's the aluminum supply and the Diet Coke.
1: It's a 25-year-old influencer who runs an Instagram account dedicated solely to Diet Coke who launched this idea as kind of a little joke, tongue-in-cheek, but the popularity has actually surged where adults are now facing high rates of diabetes and Gen Zers are looking for alternatives to partying with alcohol, right?
0: Yeah, they're kind of saying no to alcohol and yes to sober get-togethers.
1: Right. So this party served as a way for people in India to find something fun and hopeful amidst the doom and the gloom and the conflict and the shortages. So they're all throwing Diet Coke parties.
0: So when all kinds of turmoil is happening in the world and you want to focus on your passion and that passion
1: pop, open a cold one.
0: I'm sure the folks who sell Diet Coke are very, very happy woman exists.
1: They're loving it.
0: We will talk to you again tomorrow. Rochelle is next after 10 here on The River.
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Foo Fighters on the river. I'm Rochelle. It's much cooler today. We have a chance of a few more thunderstorms. I hope not too many. My dog gets so nervous with those. Our high today, 76 degrees, and we've got a wind advisory. Here's In Excess on the river.

0: Johnny Blue Skies on the River. That's Sturgill Simpson's band. That song called Situation. We've got Wine Wednesday to talk about. It's today after work. You need it. You need to unwind. You need to hang out with Melissa and Kevin at Vintage 61 Wine Bar and Kitchen tonight, 1031 North Main Street in Meridian. Grab some dinner, grab some amazing wine, and get a stamp on your passport for a chance to win some tickets. We've got our Wine Wednesday t-shirts if you attend all of them. And win tickets to one of the following shows: OAR, Men at Work, Goo Goo Dolls, or Marcus King Band. We'll do a drawing at the end of all the Wine Wednesdays for that. We've got prizes, wine, and a lot of fun tonight. Catch us from 5 till 7 this evening at Vintage 61 with the River and Wine Wednesday.
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Verve on the River, and I'm so excited about what we're sharing with you at noon. 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
1: George Ezra on the River. Our Concert for Cause is coming back this year. We thought it's about time we did this. 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

for Fears on the River. I'm Rochelle. Good morning. Some of these thunderstorms might be clearing out soon. We've got a wind advisory today and our high of 76 degrees. We've got the laws on the river.

0: Biba Doobie, she's got some great music, and that's her newest song that's featuring the Marias, All I Did Was Dream of You. It's Wine Wednesday, thank goodness. If work has been a little rocky, make sure you head to Vintage 61 Wine Bar and Kitchen tonight. 1031 North Main Street in Meridian is where we will be. We're River Mornings out there with another great Wine Wednesday for you. Free prizes. We've got a chance to get your passport stamped. You might win the Wine Wednesday t-shirt if you attend all of our Wine Wednesdays. We'll be out there tonight from 5 till 7 at Vintage 61 Wine Bar. We've got some concert tickets you can enter to win to see OAR, Men at Work, Goo Goo Dolls, or Marcus King Band, and some other concert tickets they'll have on site for free tonight. It's going to be a great Wine Wednesday this evening at Vintage 61 with 94.9 The River.
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It's Sublime on the River with Santeria. I'm so excited. We have a concert announcement, and we're so pleased the Cannons is coming back through Boise. It's going to be a September show. We'll get you a track from the group and let you know about the concert in the new now during our lunch in the library. Here's Rolling Stones on the River.

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0: It's Coldplay on the River. You know, Friday is new music release day, and so we've got something special for you tomorrow, and that is going to be a new song from the album from Josiah and the Bonnevilles, a band that's coming through Boise, and they sound great. You're going to hear that for New Music Friday and the 10 o'clock hour Friday morning. New Music Friday brought to you by The Record Exchange. New concert just announced. We are so excited that we've got Cannons coming to Boise in September. We'll play a song from Cannons in the noon hour with concert info. That's during lunch in the library on the river.
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2: And this is a big show we are so excited about. Cannons coming back to Boise. Cannons, the Everything Glows Tour with Jesse Joe Stark. 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They've got five albums. From Cannons, this is Starlight. It's Lunch in the Library on the River.

0: Oasis on the River. And we had our Lunch in the Library track before that, which was a concert preview with the band Cannons. We heard Starlight. Can't wait for Cannons to come through. The Everything Glows tour with Jesse Joe Stark will happen at Treefort Music Hall on Tuesday, September 22nd. 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

Riptides from Death Cab for Cutie on the River. Thank goodness it is Wine Wednesday. You know that after this workday is behind you, you can gather with your friends at Vintage 61 Wine Bar and Kitchen with our morning show, Melissa and Kevin. They'll be out at 1031 North Main Street tonight from 5 till 7 for Wine Wednesday. It's Eurythmics on the River.

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It's one, two, three, take my hand and come with me because you look so fine that I really want to make you mine. Really wanna make you mine. 4, 5, 6, come on and get your kicks. Now you don't need

0: 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I need you tonight.
1: And this.

0: It's Muse on the River. And you know that Brandi Carlile was made pretty famous by her song, The Story. And we're looking for stories from you that are less than a minute long. You could tell us a story about maybe any experience you've had meeting Brandi Carlile or friends you've met through Brandi Carlile. Maybe you can tell us a story about other shows you've seen at the Gorge and why it's such a beautiful place for a concert. We just need your story to qualify to win the River Road Trip Contest number 3, sending you to the Gorge to see Brandi Carlile May 31st with special guests The Highwaymen, Sheryl Crow, and Wynonna Judd. We'll take care of your gas for free tickets and camping for May 31st. We just need your story, and it's a minute or less. Post a video. It doesn't have to be of your face. You could show something else, and you don't have to make it public. You could send us a message. But send us your story at River Boise on Facebook for a chance to qualify.
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Jim Blossoms on the River. I'm Rochelle. Good afternoon. It is a great day to grab a couple friends after work, maybe some coworkers, and stop by Wine Wednesday. It is tonight. Our morning show is going to be out at the Vintage 61 Wine Bar and Kitchen from 5 till 7 tonight with some free prizes and amazing wine. We've got a little cooler temperature today, around 80 degrees. Going to be down into the 60s, a 30-degree change from what we had yesterday on Saturday. This is Tears for Fears on the River.

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4: 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Sounds different.

It's Tom Petty on the River. I know it's not quite the weekend yet, but you can always look forward to Acoustic Cafe on Sunday mornings. And it's a special covers show this Sunday with your host, Rob Reinhardt, where Gregory Alan Isakov does a cover of this song from Mazzy Star. Here's Fade Into You on the River.

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0: 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Don't you forget about me.
1: And this. But I'm a

0: El King on the River. So business here at the River, it's kind of a three-ring circus at all times. 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

Red Hot Chili Peppers on the river with Other Side. I'm Rochelle. Good afternoon. It's only going to be about 80 degrees for our high today. And because we live in the desert, it'll be about 20 degrees cooler on Saturday. Weather's all over the place this week. We've got madness on the river.

0: The last dinner party on the river. We've got Idaho Shakespeare Festival just around the corner. That's when you know it's officially summer. It is hard to believe that we have had the Idaho Shakespeare Festival for so many years. And it's going live May 22nd with Macbeth. 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
2: Hello, my name is Casey Higgs. I figure since the Gorge is in Washington, I would tell a story about my first time at the Tacoma Dome. I went to see the Black Keys and Modest Mouse was opening. When we got there, we had some seats way back in like the nosebleeds, very back. And while we were in the midst of looking for our seats, a security guard pulled us aside and said, "Where are you seated?" And we're like, "Oh, we're somewhere back there." And he's like, "Well, your day just got a lot better." And he led us to a little hidden elevator and took us down and walked us to the very front row and gave us front row seats.
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Spin Doctors on the River. Really excited about the concert announcement we had earlier today with Cannons. They're going to play at Treefort Music Hall in September. Shows you can see in town this week include tomorrow night's John Butler Band. That's going to be at the Knitting Factory. Friday night at the Knit is Matt Mason. Ticket info, get to our events page at River Boise. Here's Bob Marley on the River.

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0: It's Adele on the River. I'm Rochelle. Enjoy your afternoon. It is Wine Wednesday. Make sure you head out to Vintage 61 in Meridian and hang out with Melissa and Kevin from River Mornings. They're out for Wine Wednesday today from 5 until 7. And if you'd just rather stay home and that's your mantra, you'll love our song for the River playlist today. Mary's in next, and she'll have a song that's got a great track from Philip Phillips coming up for the River playlist today at 5 o'clock on the River.
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Hope you're having a great day. And well, you know, if it's not your favorite day, it's more than half over. So there's that.

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3: Westbound I-84 right now is doing all right. 6 minutes to get you from the Gowan Road exit to the Flying Y. The Flying Y onto the Marketplace exit in Nampa, 23 minutes. We're already seeing those some slowdowns before Garrity and, of course, heavy slowdown coming out of the Flying Y, by the way. Chinden, 2026, Eagle Road to the Caldwell exit, about 30 minutes right now. Slowdowns, you know, typical intersections. And Highway 44 right now, 25 minutes from Eagle to Middleton on Highway 44 right now. And northbound Eagle Road from Interstate 84, just 19 minutes to get you up to Eagle. 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
2: I'm guessing that what we're about to play for you is AI generated. And if it is, it might be the best thing that AI has ever done.
3: No kidding.
2: Forget about the evils of AI.
3: Yeah.
2: This is a young couple who are going viral because the guy turned his pregnant wife's text messages into a pop punk song.
3: It's freaking awesome.
2: And in the video, they're in the front seat of the car and the camera pans from him just rocking out and
3: singing along.
2: And singing along to
3: and
2: her.
3: She's going, oh.
2: And she's cringing in embarrassment.
3: Gosh, I said that.
2: Over what the hormones made her say via text message. Please enjoy.

0: 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She made it.
1: That is awesome. What a great sense of humor.
0: Yeah, that sounds like one of the best Beaches songs that they never actually recorded. They should have done that one at Treefort. And I love the part about how she said that he cheated on her.
1: In her dream.
0: In her dream. Every married man has heard that one.
2: And now, an update on your commute from the TDS Fiber Traffic Studio.
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4: Westbound I-84, not moving fast, but moving, and that's the important part there. Gowan Road exit to the Flying Y, 10 minutes right now. Flying Y all the way to the Nampa-Karcher Road exit. You're looking at 18-minute slowdowns throughout the entire trip for the most part right now, but steady nonetheless. Chinden 2026 from Eagle Road all the way through to the Caldwell-Franklin exit, looking at 32 minutes right now. Slowdowns at almost every intersection. And then Highway 44 State Street, Eagle to Star right now, looking at 19 minutes. So that's not too bad right there. And northbound Eagle Road from Interstate 84 right now, 22 minutes. So pretty slow going back up to Eagle. 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

reminder, it's Wednesday. You knew that, but did you also remember that it's Wine Wednesday? Liz and Kevin from River Mornings are going to be out for another Wine Wednesday, this time in Meridian, Vintage 61 Wine Bar and Kitchen from 5 to 7. You don't want to miss out on this. So much fun and a great way to break up the work week, too.

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When we're 60s, looking back on our life, hopefully we have a few check marks on bucket list items, but boy, U2's Bono just turned 66. 22 Grammys, the Presidential Medal of Freedom, consistently ranked as one of the greatest singers in rock history.

0: 4.9 The River. Might want to keep a hoodie handy and probably an umbrella. You never know what the weather's going to throw at us the next couple of days. In fact, looking at the 10-day, we're going to see highs in the 60s by the weekend. Meantime, highs in the lower to middle 70s with wind in the forecast and a chance of showers too.
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3: This traffic report brought to you by Birds of Prey Motorsports in Caldwell.
4: Westbound I-84 moving along here this afternoon from the Gowan Road exit to Flying Y. 16 minutes from the Flying Y all the way to the Karcher Road exit, the marketplace in Nampa. 21 minutes, slow coming out of the Flying Y. And then once you get past 10 mile, picks up a little bit and then slows down right before Garrity. 2026 Chinden right now, pretty crowded out there. 32 minutes to get you from Eagle Road to Franklin Caldwell exit. And Highway 44, State Street, 19 minutes to get you from Eagle to Star right now. So that's pretty good. Northbound Eagle Road from Interstate 84 right now, about 22 minutes to get you up to Eagle. 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
3: Somebody over on Reddit recently asked, what societal norm did you decide to stop abiding by? Somebody said, I no longer eat three meals a day at standard times. Now I just eat when I'm hungry. But listen, when you're single like me, most of your meals are standing over a kitchen sink whenever you're hungry. I've done that.
4: The three meals per day model doesn't necessarily have to be a thing that everybody does. Just eat when you're hungry. It's probably better for you.
3: Probably is. Somebody else said, my husband and I have separate bedrooms. We have for years. We get the best sleep. A lot of couples do that. It does not necessarily mean there's trouble in paradise.
4: My mom and dad did it for decades.
3: Same.
4: They had to because my dad was a major snorer.
3: Yep. Saying bless you when somebody sneezes. Why?
4: I think that is an ancient superstition where the sneeze was believed to be your soul escaping from the body.
3: That's
4: and people
3: right.
4: say bless you and yeah. it carries on to this day. It's weird. It really
3: somebody
4: is weird.
3: Somebody sneezed the other day and I said bless you three times in a row. On the fourth sneeze, I said, okay, now you're milking it. No more.
4: That's right. I just wait until I hold my applause till the end. I give them one for the entire string. I don't care how long it is.
3: Here's the guy who said, I'm a man. I'm firmly a man. But when I pee, I sit. Because I stand. I'm on my feet all day. That's me time.
4: I pee and then I relax for, sometimes I nap for 15 minutes after I pee.
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7: Westbound I-84 right now, getting a little crowded. 21 minutes from the Gowan Road exit to the Flying Y, and then Flying Y onto Nampa. Marketplace exit is about 28 minutes, slow going out of the Y and the merge point there. But once you get past that, you start moving a little bit until you get about to Garrity, and then things slow down again. Chinden 2026 from Eagle Road to the Franklin Caldwell exit, 32 minutes. And Highway 44, State Street, 22 minutes to get you from Eagle Road to Star. So that'll get you through the Highway 16 construction there. Pretty good time as well. Northbound Eagle Road right now from the interstate up to Eagle, 22 minutes.
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I feel you. 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

0: It's not just about the food. I mean, it's definitely partly about the food, but it's also about the music, the good company. It's another Wine Wednesday, and Melissa and Kevin from River Mornings are out again, this time in Meridian. We'll check in with them right now.
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2: Indeed, it is another Wine Wednesday with The River, and this time we're at Vintage 61 Wine Bar and Kitchen in Meridian, North Main Street, 1031 to be exact.
3: 1031 North Main Street and Carlton, kind of catty corner from the post office, yeah. Easy to find. And even though this is not the best day for it, patio season is upon us. We have moved our action inside for obvious reasons. It is Wind Wednesday, right?
2: It is.
3: But that doesn't mean you can't join us for a little after work fun here.
2: Yeah. Heck no, they've got a wood-burning stove that's fired up and ready to go for pizza tonight. Delicious food and drink. As you said, Lila, the owner, is all about the spectacular food pairing with the wines. So it's far to table,
3: yes.
2: Literally.
3: The kitchen part is very important because some wine bars that we go to have limited food menus. This is a full kitchen and the food here is absolutely fantastic.
2: Exquisite.
3: So if you're going to be joining us, come hungry, win some concert tickets and have a little after work fun with us. It's a Wine Wednesday at Vintage 61 Wine Bar and Kitchen on Main Street in Meridian with 94.9 The River.
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5: Westbound I-84 right now from Gowan Road exit to the Flying Y is just 16 minutes. The Flying Y, however, is getting really busy and very slow, but we do have an accident on 184 as well. Just past Curtis Road, they've got the left shoulder and left lane blocked right now, so that's going to take up quite a bit of time trying to, you know, merge in from downtown Boise. So if you're just leaving downtown Boise, you might want to think about an alternate route. It could delay things quite a bit. The Flying Y to Karcher Road exit right now is 28 minutes. Chinden 2026 from Eagle Road to the Caldwell exit, Franklin, is 35 minutes. Highway 44 and State Street looking at about 22 minutes to get you from Eagle Road to Star. And northbound Eagle from the interstate, 24 minutes right now.
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94.9 The River. If you're the outdoorsy type who thinks that it got a little too warm too fast, well, get out there and enjoy the weather this weekend. Going to be a lot cooler with highs in the 60s as well.

got that FOMO going because you just quite haven't made it down to Wine Wednesday. Melissa and Kevin from River Mornings right now at Vintage 61 Wine Bar and Kitchen. We'll check in with them coming up in about three songs, see how it's going. There's still time for you to get there, too.

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1: We are here in Meridian this evening at Vintage 61 Wine Bar and Kitchen, 1031 West Main Street. What is it? Main and Carlton, right?
2: Main and Carlton, catty corner from the post office in downtown Meridian. This is our Wine Wednesday port of call today, and we're having such a great time. We're indoors
1: today. 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
2: Right, and the live music that they normally have on the patio will go on tonight, 6:30. Inside, so we don't have a Wizard of Oz moment where people are blowing around up in the air.
1: Nice. 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
2: That's right. 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
1: Fresh ingredients.
2: It is delicious. 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They're going to be open until 10 o'clock tonight. We're going to be here until 7 o'clock tonight. You got all that right? Got all those numbers down?
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5: Westbound I-84 right now, moving pretty slow. The Gowan Road exit to the Flying Y right now, just 8 minutes, but the Flying Y is slow going out of downtown Boise right now, and we've got about 29 minutes from the Flying Y to Karcher Road exit, the marketplace there in Nampa. Chinden 2026, 33 minutes to get you from Eagle Road to Franklin exit in Caldwell, and then Highway 44, State Street right now, just 23 minutes to get you to from Eagle Two-star area there, and northbound Eagle Road right now from Interstate 84, 22 minutes.
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